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What the hell am I supposed to do?

0: 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Radio BNT.
1: 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She sang to me. 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